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1: John Tesh with you. Thanks again for joining me for another episode of Intelligence for Your Life. And you probably know that the scent of lavender is relaxing. I use it all the time. It's why there are so many bath products now that smell like lavender. But here's another scent to fight stress, and this might surprise you. It's black pepper. The Journal of Physiological Anthropology says, quote, "The aroma of black pepper alleviates the physiological acute stress response." What does that mean? Well, in the study, when people were exposed to the scent of black pepper essential oil, their heart rate dropped, and a higher heart rate is an indicator of stress, of course. Black pepper, it works by acting on the autonomic nervous system, which is what controls our automatic functions. So blinking, breathing, and blood pumping. And when that relaxes, it'll slow your breathing and heart rate, calming you down. Yeah, the aroma of black pepper.
0: Intelligence for your life.
1: Okay, coming up on a hot, dry day, what is the best way to cool off? Well, experts say forget about sitting in front of an electric fan. It won't cool you off, and it could actually raise your temperature and increase your risk for heat stroke. Yeah. In a moment, I'll share the latest research from the University of Sydney.

0: 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Here's a power tip for you as we continue with the intelligence. Experts say don't bother sitting in front of an electric fan on hot, dry days. It won't cool you off. In fact, it could raise your risk for heat stroke. Now, this comes from a new study from Australia's University of Sydney. Listen to me. Researchers put study participants in a climate chamber, okay, exposing them to typical summer weather conditions. In one experiment, participants were subjected to a dry 117-degree Fahrenheit environment, like a recent record-breaking California heat wave, and then a humid 104 degrees, like a summer day in Chicago. In both conditions, participants had an electric fan blowing their way. Here's the result. In hot and humid conditions, electric fans help lower core body temperatures, heart rate, and blood pressure because humidity triggers sweat. But it's hard for sweat to evaporate on humid days. So the fan helped sweat evaporate, cooling people down. However, in the hot and dry conditions, our body sweats less to retain moisture and reduce dehydration. Without sweat on the skin, there's nothing to evaporate, so the fan just blows hot air, which makes us feel hotter. Here's the fix. In dry conditions, spritz your skin with water. That'll increase moisture evaporation. That'll cool you down. And with fans, researchers say ceiling and window versions are better than standalones because they create a draft by pulling outside air into the room. But turn off fans in empty rooms because, as the researchers put it, quote, fans cool people, not rooms.
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0: And coming up, when it comes to weddings, there's one thing millennials can agree on. They don't want their ceremony to look anything like their parents. I'm going to tell you why millennials want customized weddings where they create their own traditions in a moment.

0: 98.1 CHFI, Toronto's perfect music mix. I'm John Tesh, and thank you for listening tonight. John Tesh back with the wedding report, wedding trends. When it comes to weddings, there is one thing millennials can agree on. They don't want their ceremony to look anything like their parents. According to the wedding planning website Wedding Wire, more couples are creating customized personal weddings. A recent survey of 18,000 couples found that only 25% will have a traditional ceremony. Most wedding traditions are seen as old-fashioned these days. That's why more millennial couples are creating ceremonies from scratch. From destination weddings, to having friends officiate the ceremony, to outsourcing the writing of their wedding vows to even online consultants. Another big factor driving the custom wedding trend is that today's ceremonies aren't about young people starting their lives together anymore. Sociologist Patricia Arend from Fitchburg State University says today's couples are getting married well into adulthood. And more often than not, they've already started their lives together before the marriage. The average age of marrying couples, it's now 29.
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0: to the everyday stories that spark debate, my team and I will explain what matters and why it matters to you. 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

0: This is Toronto's Perfect Music Mix, 98.1 CHFI. I'm John Tesh. Well, I love our researchers. Thank you, Betsy Chase, and all you guys who find this information for us. I didn't realize there was an art to filling a cooler full of beer and party beverages, but apparently there is. So keep this in mind for your next cookout or pool party. How to pack a cooler, according to Bon Appetit magazine. So they say beer cans should always go down first, not ice. That way the cans are level and you can line them all up on their sides. If you put ice in first, that uneven layer will keep you from maximizing cooler space. Cans first, then the ice layer. Then after a layer of ice, go for glass beer bottles. After the cooler is packed, put the wine bottles on top because traditionally, wine should not be as cold as your beer. Oh, this is genius. Also, one more thing. Pack your cooler 2 hours before the party starts so drinks are perfectly chilled. Thank you, Bon Appetit. And I say to you, Bon Appetit.
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1: Okay.
0: We know how to help you prevent that. You know you should brush your teeth twice a day, keep
1: right.
0: teeth clean and everything. But they found that the best reason for this, beyond bad breath, is that the bacteria in your mouth can cause gum disease, gingivitis. That has been found in the brains of Alzheimer's patients
1: right.
0: because enzymes produced by the mouth bacteria destroy nerve cells in the brain.
1: So they're finding the connection. I always thought it was correlation. I thought, you know, if you're not taking care of your teeth, it means
0: right.
1: you're probably not taking care of yourself in
0: sure.
1: general.
0: Sure.
1: But look, plaque is plaque, and the bacteria detritus that ends up in your arteries, in your brain, all that stuff. It's clogging you up, guys. So you got to make sure that, you know, hygiene is important, not just because you want to smell good and look good and you know, kissably fresh breath,
0: oh.
1: but because it's good for your brain.
0: Yeah. Isn't that a song? Plaque is plaque. I want my baby back.
1: I don't know. It sounds like somebody that's playing Branson right now.
0: I've played Branson. There's nothing wrong with that.
1: Nothing wrong with Branson.
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1: The first time I ever tried Melba toast was with a neighbor. They were triplets and a Portuguese family. And what they would do, and I don't know if this is a Portuguese thing or if it was just them, they would take the Melba toast and dip it in Cool Whip.
2: Oh.
1: And I was like, what a weird combo. But it was delicious.
2: Well, yeah, I mean, you put Cool Whip on anything. Cool Whip, it's going to be good.
1: It was so good.
2: Yeah, I got this great text from Maria in Bowmanville. She texted in at 981-981 and says, I'm Portuguese and we never did that. Jam? Yes. Hot jelly pepper? Yes. Peanut butter and butter? Yes. Cool Whip? No.
1: No.
2: No Wait, Cool Whip.
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0: You're listening to the John Tesh Radio Show on 98.1 CHFI. John Tesh here. Thanks for joining me again for Intelligence for Your Life. And did you know that most college students, including me, wish they were taught more life skills? You know, one of the most popular, I think it's at Yale University, is a course called Adulting, and it's always booked up. A survey of recent college grads finding that 81% do wish they were taught more life skills before graduating. The top things people wish they were taught are, see if you see yourself in here, how to invest, long-term financial planning, and the best ways to manage their student loan debt. Another 30% regret not learning how to budget. 17% of college grads polled still don't know how to cook or do their own laundry. And 26% say they also feel lost when it comes to basic apartment maintenance, like unclogging a toilet or resetting a Wi-Fi router. Yes, adulting.
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0: Gentlemen, did you know you can eat your way to being more attractive? I'll share a list of foods from neurologist Dr. Alan Hirsch that are proven to help you send the message, hey ladies, I'm healthy and I'm worth getting to know.

0: 98.1 CHFI, Toronto's perfect music mix and the most music at work. This is the John Tesh Radio Show. Welcome back to Intelligence for Your Life. John Tesh with you. And gentlemen, did you know that we can eat our way to being more attractive? It turns out some foods help us release more pheromones, which are chemicals in our sweat that sends the message, hey, ladies, I'm healthy and worth getting to know. So if you're ready to up your dating game, here are the foods to focus on, according to neurologist Dr. Alan Hirsch. First, he says, stock up on celery. Besides being full of healthy fiber, folate, and potassium, celery is also loaded with a type of natural steroid linked to pheromone production. In fact, Dr. Hirsch says, with every bite, subtle odor molecules released in our mouth begin sending out signals proven to make women pay attention. So take that as a cue to keep celery sticks on hand to have as a snack. And another food that makes men more attractive to women, that's truffles. They contain the same steroid as celery, and that's why animals like pigs and dogs are used to hunt for them in forests. Their sensitive noses pick up on those chemical markers. The human nose is less sensitive, but ordering the pasta with truffle oil just may make your date find you irresistible.
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0: Coming up, we'll talk about the connection between kids, their weight, and bullying, and how experts say parents and grandparents should handle this.

0: 98.1 CHFI, Toronto's perfect music mix. It's the John Tesh Radio Show. Welcome back to Intelligence for Your Life. John Tesh here, ready to talk about kids and bullying. Here's the latest statistic on that. Kids who are overweight or obese end up being 65% more likely to be bullied than kids of normal weight. And that bullying only makes kids gain more weight. This is the latest research from the University of Health Sciences in Maryland. They studied 11-year-olds for 15 years. So from the age of 11 to 26. Got it? Whether the bullying happens on the playground, online, or at home by their parents or siblings, the outcome is the same. Kids may eat more to cope with the emotional pain or avoid exercise out of embarrassment. Even family members who think they're helping can end up inflicting psychological damage. Listen to this. Rebecca Puhl is the director of research and weight stigma initiatives at Yale. She says there is a common misconception that teasing and criticism motivates kids to lose weight. But even innocent sounding comments like, "You had a big dinner, are you sure you need dessert?" It can make kids more likely to hate their body, have low self-esteem, and turn to unhealthy behaviors to feel better, like secretly eating. In fact, the number one family behavior linked to childhood binge eating is kids being teased about their weight by parents. If you are concerned about your kids' weight, it's better to offer healthy choices and keep junk out of the house. Because when kids learn to make healthy choices for themselves, it's a habit that lasts a lifetime.
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0: 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Here's a great piece you can share with your friends and family. Next time you're at the market trying to pick up the perfect superfood, the watermelon, here's what to look out for. First of all, it should feel heavy for its size. It should be dense. Also, the rind should be shiny and firm. And look for yellow spots on your watermelon. That's where it was resting on the ground. The spots are originally white, but they turn yellow as the sugars develop. So a yellow spot means if that's the watermelon you select, it's going to be sweet.
1: Intelligence for your life.

0: 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I'm John Tesh, and thank you for listening tonight. John Tesh and Gib Gerard. And Gib, we now know that the light in a room will affect our mood. This makes perfect sense, of course. And here's the details on this. The brighter the light, the stronger your emotions will be. I never thought about this. Research from the University of Toronto saying, keep the lights bright if you want to tell your partner how much you love them. Dim the lights if you're arguing. A darker room will help you both calm down. I'm going to need a remote.
1: Well, yeah, with certain relationships, you need to just have the little dimmer switch on your phone so you can just kind of dial it in based on what's being said and who's talking. But look, this is just one of the 900 things we talk about where we really are simple creatures, aren't we? Like these little things, like the brightness of the light in the room absolutely has a direct correlation with the intensity of the emotions that we're feeling and what a wild and manipulative way. Well, I just think about you think about a good therapist's office. It's usually low lit, has like candles or there's just like a relaxing vibe versus like a clinician's office and it's just bright lights and white. I wonder if they should reverse that so you can feel things deeper in the therapist and then maybe be a little more subdued when you're with a clinician. Just putting that out into the world. Doctors, if you're listening, try that on for size.
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I'm John Tesh. Intelligence for Your Life, thanks for plugging into the John Tesh radio program. Been reading a lot about all the new types of ticks there are. And so now, the first batch of at-home Lyme disease test kits has shipped out. So the company doing this is called Lyme Alert. One word.

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0: 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Like flushing the toilet with our foot or wiping off a can of soda before we sip from it? I'll have the facts from microbiologist Dr. Philip Tiernow.

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1: This is the John Tesh Radio Show on 98.1 CHFI. Of course, the world is a very germy place, but do some of the crazy tricks we use to avoid contamination really work? Here we go with the facts, directly from our friend, microbiology professor, Dr. Philip Tierno from the NYU School of Medicine. First, flushing with your foot. Your hands will be less germy for about 2 seconds, up until you unlock and open the bathroom stall door. Dr. Tierno says, the only way to leave a bathroom germ-free is to wash your hands thoroughly with soap and warm water and open the restroom door with your sleeve or paper towel. Next, will wiping off somebody's can of soda before taking a sip help protect you from their germs? Yes and no. Dr. Tierno says, a wipe down is going to eliminate a lot of germ-tainted saliva, but even the best cleaning job could leave behind the germs that cause strep or the stomach flu. Plus, check it out, the liquid inside the can, it'll already contain some mouth germs. So unless you're literally dying of thirst in the desert, he says it's best to avoid sharing. There you go. Thank you, Dr. Tierno.

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1: And coming up, when it comes to eating healthy for life, millions of people swear by either going vegetarian or eating a Mediterranean diet. But which diet plan is actually healthier? Researchers at the University of Florence looked into it. They compared the health benefits of vegetarian and Mediterranean head to head. I'll tell you which one came out on top next.

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0: 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Pop quiz time here in the John Tesh program. Which is healthier, being vegetarian or eating a Mediterranean diet? University of Florence in Italy decided to find out, so they recruited 100 overweight but basically healthy adults. Half the group ate a Mediterranean diet for 3 months. The other ate a lacto-ovo vegetarian diet, so they didn't eat meat or fish, but they still ate dairy and eggs. The results. It was a tie. Both diets were good for people's heart health, but in different ways. The vegetarian diet led to a more substantial drop in bad LDL cholesterol, which is a risk factor for heart attack and stroke, of course. The Mediterranean diet led to a greater drop in triglycerides, which can also be a risk factor for heart attack and stroke. The researchers also found that both diets led to decreases in body weight and body fat. The study concluded that both eating styles are equally good for your heart. So whether you go vegetarian or Mediterranean, the researchers at the University of Florence say it is a big win.
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Here's a great piece from our Pet Files. If you want your dog to trust you, you got to use positive reinforcement no matter how mad you get. Follow me. A new study shows dogs do not trust angry people. Scientists have proven that dogs pick up on our emotional cues. They can sense when we're happy and relaxed, stressed, or angry. Ross Flom is a psychology professor at Brigham Young University. He and his team performed a series of tests. They had people point dogs in the direction of a hidden treat using happy, neutral, or angry facial expressions and vocal tones. They found that the dogs responded best to happy people and worst to the angry people.

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1: Well, Gib Gerard, I know that you know this to be true, but now it's been studied. It's a way to be perceived as disruptive and rebellious by all of your friends and all of your coworkers. If you're a man, you simply walk around in public wearing a suit and tie. If you're a woman, you are just dressed up nicely.
2: Yeah. I mean, look, we're in the age of hyper athleisure casual. We have gone full. We're almost like the you know, people in the future where everybody on the planet's wearing the same thing. We're all wearing spandex pants and we're going planet to planet.
1: I'm just looking down at my spandex pants.
2: To the point where traditionally formal garb, especially if you don't work in finance, you know, if you work in finance or insurance, those people are usually wearing business.

0: business attire all the time. But for the rest of us, you know, we're wearing athleisure wear most of the time. And it really is. You're really setting yourself apart by dressing up. By the way, you never look better. No man looks better than when he's wearing a suit or a tuxedo. There's a lot of the heavy lifting for you.
1: Agreed.
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0: 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Maybe you've kept it quiet, hoping that things would get better, but things haven't gotten better. They won't until you get out. Please let somebody know. Say something to someone you can trust. Let them help you out.
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5: It is the sunniest Monday you've experienced in a while. Happy Labor Day. We don't do white now, right? Is that, do we? We don't still do that, right? I'm Heather Prozac. I have The Cure. Shania Twain is coming up. Three words that can change your mood in a heartbeat. Hanson proves that if you still know the words to Mbop, you were the ultimate fan. And don't you say otherwise. I still love him. And Mariah Carey is taking us straight back to one of the biggest songs of the 90s. Feel good 80s and 90s all weekend long continues. But first, it's Glenn Frey who kicks off our hour with The Heat Is On. 98.1 CHFI, your

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2: Coming up in minutes, we've got Wham! 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And how did we get to $2,000? 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
3: You got a Friday feeling today? 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
4: It's that Friday.
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3: Which we explicitly told you not to do.
2: Oh, my gosh. 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And Tuesday, tomorrow morning, you could get a call at 7 a.m. with money. Here's Flashdance. What a feeling.

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1: With your CHFI News, good morning. I'm Lisa Emerald. Well, today is your final chance to get your eyes on the Canadian snowbirds before they take an extended hiatus near the end of the year. They will be performing for their final time over GTA skies today at the Canadian Air Show. The team will be retiring their Tudor aircraft at the 113th Grey Cup in November, following 55 years of service. You can catch them in action today between 12 and 3:40 p.m. And seeing as today is the unofficial last day of summer, that means the CNE will be wrapping up later this evening as well. Doors will be open from 10 a.m. to 5 p.m., but it will run until about 9. In Mississauga, police are searching for a suspect following a stabbing on Sunday evening. It happened in the area of Main Street and Dundas Street East just before 5:40 p.m. One person was arrested on scene, and the victim was rushed to a trauma center with critical injuries. Officers are now searching for the suspect, who is believed to be a woman in her mid-30s with blonde or brown hair. In sports, the Blue Jays weren't able to continue their winning streak last night.

0: with a 6-1 loss to the Kansas City Royals. But despite the loss, the Blue Jays still control their fate. The team will play against the Oakland Athletics later tonight at 10.05 p.m. AFC Toronto battled to a 0-0 draw against Calgary Wild FC on Sunday afternoon at BMO Field. The club continues to sit third in the Northern Super League table with 32 points. Next, AFC Toronto will travel to Quebec to face off against Montreal Roses FC on Thursday. Weather-wise, today will be a great day to head outside. It will be mainly clear and sunny skies all day long. Temperatures expected to hit as high as 24 degrees, and overnight they will drop to about 16. For your back-to-school Tuesday, we'll see sunny skies with a mix of cloud cover. We should hit a high of 23 degrees, and for the overnight, temperatures will drop to around 19 degrees.
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2: Hey, it's Heather Prozac, and we've got your feel-good 80s and 90s weekend continuing this hour. Queen, Jennifer Lopez, Hathaway, and Belinda Carlisle in 1 hour. This is pretty awesome. Also, how you can win $2,000 getting back into work on Tuesday morning after spending a little bit of that cash on your Labor Day long weekend. And also with the kids getting back at it, maybe some last minute buying some school supplies. Is that happening today? Whatever is going on, if you are running around, don't worry. Sit back. I got you covered. Here's Christina Aguilera. Come on over on your feel good 80s and 90s weekend on 98.1 CHFI. Come on.

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2: Oh, my goodness. 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Pooja and Gurdeep called someone to give them money, and it didn't go. And this is a great learning lesson for us all with the Cash Call. Here is what went down.
3: You got a Friday feeling today? 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
4: It's that Friday feeling.
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2: 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Just turn the phone up, okay? Please. Here's Billy Ocean, Caribbean Queen.

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2: 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Yeah, that's happening too, right? And you forgot. You probably did. Yeah. 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
2: 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He had a tree coming over and hitting his place that did not stop him from proposing to his girlfriend, and she's saying yes. So that is determination. They do say when there's a will, there's a way. This proves it. 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

0: Mia Fantastica, and more. I'll also be chatting with Ron White. 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
2: Hey, it's Heather Prozac. 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Even if it's 28 years later, I know you can do this. But first, we're kicking it off with Gloria Gaynor and I Will Survive. You'll survive this, I know, especially if you're getting back to the routine next week with kids going back to school. 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
2: It is. And on Friday, the cash didn't go. Great news for you. $2,000 tomorrow morning, 7 a.m. is when you could be taking that phone call from Pooja and Gurdeep and putting the money in your hot little hands. Now, what you need to do is be listening between 12 and 6 today for the bonus unique keywords, and you text them in to 981-981 to win. But here's the other part. Something happened Friday that was devastating. Well, for me and Pooja and Gurdeep, you could tell. Here's what happened.
3: You got a Friday feeling today? What do you think?
4: It's that Friday feeling.
3: Oh! I meant about the game, and yeah, you could have said we're not going to get a pickup because we didn't get a pickup.
2: How did that happen?
3: They had the call blocker on.
4: Yes.
3: Which we explicitly told you not to do.
2: Oh my gosh. It is so hard when someone does that. Okay, turn your phone up, take the call blocker off, and answer within four rings, and you've got the cash tomorrow morning. Good luck.

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2: This is going to be such a great last day before we go into Tuesday and find out if you're going to win $2,000. 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Even, you know, with the kids going back to school, what an incredible time to be like, Pooja and Gurdeep, hi, here's $2,000 for you at 7 a.m. That could be you. 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Also, a little bit later today, if you are just waking up trying to plan

Your day. Busker Fest wraps up today at Woodbine Park. 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And I absolutely love that kind of thing. Because then, you know what? Way easier to plan how you're going to spend your last day before you get back to work. I'm Heather Prosak with Talk Talk. It's My Life, a 98.1 CHFI, your feel-good 80s and 90s weekend. 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
2: Getting to know you, getting to know all about you.
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4: That's my
3: wow.
4: That's my
3: your old-timey
4: falsetto.
3: Voice.
4: I don't even know. So we are.

0: getting to know Fish Stiffer. It's been about 8 months now that he's been with us, part of the team. And we're learning all sorts of things. You're providing great content for us. Because
1: we learned this week he doesn't wash his produce, and everyone judged him hard.
0: And everybody judged him last week when he announced that he used paper plates for a intimate candlelit get-together.
1: It's mostly me. You guys were all okay with it.
0: yeah, we were fine with it. But learning now that Fish Stiffer enjoys a trip to a very stinky place.
1: What?
0: More often than, I don't know, like how often are you even going to this place?
1: Where are you going?
2: Okay, first of all, I'm not alone, but I love going to, I guess, the dump, but its proper name.
1: The dump?
2: The dump, but its proper name is the Battleford Community Recycling Center. It's in Mississauga. Shout out.
0: It is. Shout out.
1: You're shouting out a dump?
0: Just in case anybody wants to check it out. Shout out. Okay.
1: Shout out the dump.
2: When I need to go, it is one of my favorite places to go to. This is a great Saturday morning venture. It's like
0: great
2: a suburb thing.
0: Saturday morning?
1: Wait, how often do we need to go to the dump?
2: I go at least once a month.
1: You can't just throw your garbage like a normal person?
2: If you have oversized items or things that you can't put in the garbage, the dump is such an organized place of happiness. If you have OCD and you need things to be in their proper places, the dump is this dump in particular is the place for you.
0: I'm sorry. When I think of a place of happiness, it usually smells good, right?
1: Yeah.
0: Like that's the first part. It just like, no offense to the dump, but it's the dump for a reason.
2: And it's a one-stop shop.
1: You're shopping at the dump?
2: You can drop off old medications. You can drop off, there's a donation clothes center there. You can drop off refrigerators, freezers, yard waste.
1: You're doing this monthly?
0: What is happening? What is in your house?
2: Paints. Like, you know, go to your basement. I'm sure half of that stuff there right now could go to the dump, and it's an excuse to get out and go to the dump. As I'm saying it out loud, I'm realizing
1: I'm picturing this like an amusement park. You know, when you go to Wonderland, there's like medieval times, and there's this, and there's that. So you're saying you go there, and there's like different sections for different things, and you'll spend like a whole morning there just perusing?
2: And the employees there are so lovely. You go in, they ask you what you have, they show you where to pull your car up to. There's all these different bins that are so organized. There's no garbage anywhere. It's actually like for a dump, it's so clean.
0: This place is anything but a dump.
1: Yeah, seriously, but doesn't it smell?
2: There's no smell. And I will say, if you Google this dump in particular, the Battleford Community Recycling Center, it has a 5-star Google review. 5 stars.
0: People review dumps?
1: How many of those reviews are done by you?
2: 500 people.
1: Also, did you miss your calling? Should you really be the executive producer of the show? You maybe should have been a sanitary engineer or a dump CEO.
0: The CEO of dumps. Wow.
1: Isn't that business card?
2: See, Taylor has used that nickname number.
0: Wow. I don't know. Maybe, just maybe. And text us at 981-981 if, you know, I seem to think he's on an island, but maybe this is something people do on the weekends out in the burbs.
1: He's on Dump Island. If you also love dumps or
2: recycling centers.
1: Love the dump or recycling centers, if there's something to it that the three of us aren't seeing, please text us at 981-981. Are you Team Fish Stiffer?
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0: 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Finish the lyrics. Ooh. Easier said than done.
1: This is a tough game. I think this is a game everyone thinks they're good at until the music cuts, and then you're like, wait, what are they saying next?
0: And there's songs that you listen to all the time. We listen to them right here on this station. We love the 80s and 90s. However, cut off that song, and suddenly I'm lost.
1: Okay, 80s and 90s, let's go, Pooj. You're first.
2: Okay, Pooj, so I'm going to play you a clip, okay. And then when it's done, I need you to finish the lyrics after that.
0: Okay, I'm going to close my eyes.
2: Okay.

0: And there was something, I don't know what, but it must be close, sure. I think.
1: People say I'm crazy.
2: Keep going.
1: Oh, what? Come
2: yeah,
1: on.
2: There's more.
0: But I'm but not.
1: People say I'm crazy.
2: Well, you're close.
1: And we live fast.
2: Okay, that's the start of it, but it's
1: go.
2: Let them say we're crazy and there's more.
3: Let them say we're crazy. I don't care about that. Put your hand in my hand, baby. Don't ever look back.
0: Obviously. Put your hand in my hand. Don't ever look back. Come on,
4: there was
0: guys.
4: A part after the crazy part I couldn't understand.
1: I don't care about that.
2: That's what she said. Yeah.
0: Wow. Those are the words?
2: Yeah.
0: Okay, your turn, Gurdeep.
2: Okay, ready?
4: I'm going to close my eyes.
2: Close your eyes.
4: It works so well for Pooja.
5: Just a small town girl.
4: She took the midnight train going anywhere.
0: Wow.
5: She took the midnight train
0: wow.
5: going anywhere.
0: Nailed it.
4: As I was singing it, I'm like, I don't know. Is it anywhere, anything?
0: Now we know what it's like at the bar with you after midnight.
4: God, 13 Vodi sodas in.
2: Nice. Okay, so 1-0, Gurdeep. Okay, Pooch, here's yours.
6: Do you believe?
0: Something inside me say I really don't think you're something enough.
2: Oh, so close.
6: I can feel something inside me say I really don't think you're strong enough. No.
2: Yeah, that's what she said.
0: I mean, I missed one
7: I
0: word.
2: Okay,
7: you can have it.
4: Gotta give that to her.
2: Okay, okay. Gurdeep, this is your next one.
4: All right.
8: Gonna bring the flame, I'll show you how. Got a question for you, better answer now.
4: I already know where it's going.
6: Yeah. Am I sexual? Yeah. No!
0: No!
2: What?
0: You're not.
2: No.
0: Apparently.

0: Are we surprised that he jumped to Am I Sexual?
1: I'm more sexual than original, so.
2: But that's not the way the song goes. Okay, Pooj, here is your next one.
0: Okay.

0: layup. That is a layup, man.
1: I'll give it to you. I think you did one too many oohs, but that's okay.

0: fine. Yeah. I was channeling my inner Whitney.
1: What's the score now? I lost track.
2: It's 2-1.
1: Oh, okay. So you're going to get this one for the tiebreaker.
0: 2-1. Okay, Gertie.
3: Oh, boy. Hope it's as easy as the last one.
1: I think you're going to get this one. It's like

0: good advice you just didn't take.
1: Yeah.
0: Who would have thought it figures?
1: Who would have thought you'd hide it?
2: Wow.
1: Look at the look. Alanis. Look, I'm so bad at this game to nobody likes a show off.
0: Well, when you play a goat like Alanis, you can't mess that up.
3: Okay. You guys ready for the tiebreaker?
1: Oh, there's a tiebreaker?
3: Yeah. All well, right. It's 2-2 now,
0: wait,
3: right?
0: So, how does it work? We beep in?
4: Yes.
3: Yes. Is that what's happening?
0: Beep, beep. Okay.
3: Oh, okay. Dear. You guys ready?
1: Yeah.
3: 3, 2, 1. Yep.
0: Thought I saw a man, but tonight.
1: I don't think it's say it's brought to life, but I'll give it to you because you're so close.
0: Come on, you were pretty generous with her.
1: I had nothing, so you take that one.
3: Way to go. Good
0: Natalie
3: job.
0: Natalie Imbruglia for the win.
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0: us another feel-good moment
1: with Pooja and Gurdeep.
2: I got nieces and nephews who are Gen Z, and I'm worried. I'm worried about their financial futures because it's tough, right? I mean, they're thinking about maybe never owning property, or, you know, there used to be a time where you could work a summer job and pay your tuition, and those times don't exist anymore.
3: Everything's so expensive.
2: They're living at home longer. And so, yes, even though my kids are only 3 and a half.
3: Aren't you excited, though, seeing Bodhi, you're going to be at home till 45?
2: Yes.
3: That's nice.
2: I am actually very excited. I want them to stay with me forever. But, you know, that would be doing them a disservice in not preparing them for the world. So I'm constantly looking for, like, ways to teach them about money in ways that I was not taught. Mm-hmm. And I came across this Instagram video. It was a reel that just really spoke to me, where this man's advice is that at the age of 5 with your children, you do this. You give them 3

0: jars and give them a chore. Okay, so it could be making the bed, taking out the garbage, whatever it is, like an easy chore.
1: Okay.
0: And you give them $5
1: a week. So kind of like the weekly allowance we grew up with in exchange for a chore.
0: Yes, and then you have three different jars, and one is called the giving jar.
1: Okay.
0: So of those $5, you put $1 into the giving jar. Okay.
1: This is like something you're donating?
0: Yes, that's your donation jar. And then the second jar is the spending jar. You put $2 in there for them to spend.
1: That's your disposable income.
0: Yes.
1: Okay.
0: Yes, so by the end of the month, that all adds up, and they can go and buy themselves something in the spending jar.
1: Love it.
0: Same thing happens with the giving jar at the end of the month. They go and they can give that to charity. And then the last jar is the investing jar, where you put another $2 in there, but now you add another dollar of your own, so you're actually giving $6 a week.
1: Oh, I thought you take that, you put it in the S&P 500.
0: Well, kind of. It's the investing jar. So you're putting their $2, and then you add your dollar, so now they see that their $2 makes three. And this is what he says you get in the end.
2: By the age of 10, they won't just know how to earn money, they'll know how to give it, enjoy it, and multiply it. Most adults are still figuring this out at 40. Your kid will master it by 10.
1: Okay, first of all, love the accent. I believe what he's selling. That's a great idea. It takes the thing we grew up with, which is like allowance. I had an allowance as a kid to do some stuff around the house. But that's fine. That's all well and good. This like takes it to the next level and it breaks it down. So you learn how to give back, which is amazing. You learn how to spend, which is good. Be present, live in the now, enjoy the money you've earned.
0: Yes.
1: But then you also learn how to save. So the $2 portion, you then give them another dollar at the end of each
0: month. And essentially like they're making more money while they sleep. Like they haven't done anything to that extra money, but
1: they're learning about passive income. But those are terrific returns, by the way. That's a 50% return on your, I mean, maybe add 10 cents. To make it a 10% return instead of like, you know.
0: I mean, however you want to do the math, I guess, as the parent is up to you. But the point is to start these conversations. Like, I just wish there was a course. I wish that in school, somebody sat down with us and taught us this. Why didn't anybody teach us about money? I learned how to write a check.
1: Yeah, which is like sort of outdated now, too. Like, this single lesson is probably more valuable than like 80% of the stuff that I actually learned in school.
0: Yeah.
1: And I've said this before on this show. Listen, I love my school memories and we're very warm and fuzzy when I think about my time in school here, but I feel like we probably could have learned more valuable stuff than we did, like real stuff that you can actually use in the real world.
0: Like how to adult.
1: Yeah, how to adult.
0: Yeah, like adulting is hard. There's all these things that some people just know. How do people know how to change a tire? Don't bring me back to that.
1: I knew that's...
0: There actually probably is a class or a course, but I didn't take it and nobody told me to.
1: I'd love to know how to like do my taxes. Like how to practically do my taxes, why T4s matter, things you can write. Like all this stuff that I actually have to do every year that I dread. Maybe I wouldn't dread it if I knew what I was doing.
0: How about a class on a fitted sheet? How to fold a fitted sheet. Nobody taught us.
1: Yeah.
0: We just got to figure it out.
1: Got to do that once a week and it's a disaster.
0: Yes. What do you think maybe we should have been taught in school? Like there should have been a course for that. That's what I'm looking for. Give us a call. 416-872-2434. 416-872-CHFI. 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

0: Show.
1: Okay, so we just learned a very valuable lesson, something you can teach your kids starting when they're five. You give them $5 a week, and then you make them learn basically $1 is for giving, $2 is for spending, $2 is for saving. And it kind of sets you on the right path for life, I think, at least financially. Got us thinking, what's the thing you wish you learned in school that you didn't? And the list is long.
2: Yeah, money advice is just one thing, but there's so much that we probably could have needed or used a course on in adulting, maybe. Lots of texts at 981-981, including from Raj in Scarborough. We need a class on how to know when someone is actually flirting versus just being polite. I've misread both directions my entire life.
1: Imagine who would teach that class. Like Rico Suave? Like, who's teaching that?
2: Because you remember there was a time where, like, if a girl touched her hair, then that meant she was flirting. I'm like, I touch my hair constantly. I'm not flirting, I promise.
1: Okay, true or false, if a girl, like, plays with her, like, necklace while they're talking to you, I take that as flirting.
2: No, she's just fidgety.
1: Steph? No?
2: No.
1: Really? Okay.
3: No. Okay, it could be because they're, like, nervous around you, but it doesn't necessarily mean that they like you. It could just be they're socially awkward.
2: Okay. The women would all get A pluses in this class, and all the men would just fail.
1: That's because guys are always flirting.
2: That's where you go.
1: That's true.
2: There you go.
1: Melissa and Vaughn says, how about budgeting? Not like the fake math problems, real stuff. Like, you spent $200 at Winners on your credit card, and you're paying this much in interest. Explain yourself.
2: Yes.
1: Okay.
2: That makes a difference.
1: Yeah.
2: Yes.
1: Totally.
2: Tyler and Oshawa saying, a class on how to merge onto the 401 without causing a major crisis. Why can't we? You know that whole zipper thing that we're all supposed to know how to do? How come nobody knows how to do it?
1: Yeah, well, because there's a few good Samaritans, but there's a few bad apples that ruin it for everybody. Mm-hmm. Priya in Etobicoke says, how to pick the fastest checkout line. This is a life skill, and I'm consistently wrong.
2: Are you good at this? I feel like you're good at this.
1: Well, here's the key. You can't just look at how long the line is. You have to take a peek at what's in the carts.
2: Oh, so you just go around creeping on people's carts?
1: You know, I mean, you can see, like, Costco is the best place to employ this because there's the people who are buying, like, $1,000 worth of stuff, and then there's the people like me who's buying, like, $80 worth of stuff.
2: You
1: got to get in my line.
2: Okay, all right. Yeah. You got to maybe spend a little more time. Mm-hmm. Chris from Markham saying, we should have learned how to keep plants alive. Every plant I buy turns into a memorial service. Oh, that's the same with me.
1: Yeah.
2: You're good with plants.
1: Randomly, though, I don't know why it's worked out.
2: Because you call yourself Plant Daddy?
1: Now I do. I'm Plant Daddy.
2: Yeah.
1: Does that help?
2: It sounds official.
1: Is this me flirting? I'm Plant Daddy. Kevin from North York says, how to not clap when the plane lands. I need to know the social rules.
2: Did you write that one?
1: I didn't.
2: No, also, Kevin agrees with you.
1: There's not much to learn there. Just don't do it.
2: Just don't do it. Mm-hmm. Alicia and Milton saying, there should be a class called Laundry. Why it never ends. Final exam is putting it away, which I would fail. This is true because I don't know if you do this. I'm so lazy. When the laundry is finally done and folded, I have to now put it away in the closet. Mm. And I'm just like, I'll just wear it. It's on my counter. I'll just wear it.
1: Okay. Out of all these fake courses that people have suggested, this is the one I could be the professor of.
2: Yes.
1: The laundry
2: one. You love yourself some laundry.
1: Gurpreet in Brampton, no relation, says a full semester on understanding on how to reply to work emails. Reply all is not necessary. Are we still supposed to say as per your request? No, Gurpreet.
2: I do that.
1: Do you?
2: Yeah, and I always say on a go forward.
1: You're so formal.
2: Yeah.
1: And you also say in the end.
2: In the end. Ashley from Pickering, how to take a group photo where everyone looks good. It's always one person blinking or then, you know, and if you ask a group of people, like, let's take a picture and then they all want to see it afterwards, you're never going to get it right. That's 25 takes.
1: Yep, it's very true. Alana in Burlington says, a course on credit cards, the advantages and downfalls. I got my first credit card at 18 and knew nothing.
2: Yeah.
1: Yeah, I'll take it a step further and say, like, mortgages too, understanding mortgages.
2: Because
1: these are real life important stuff that almost all of us are going to have to deal with. Why do they not teach this stuff? And a few people texted in, by the way, and said, there are now financial literacy courses in school.
2: Yes.
1: This is another way of saying, it's been many years since we're in high school. We're kind of old. I'm glad to see things have improved because we didn't learn this stuff.
2: I think this one perhaps applies to everyone, no matter the generation. We'll end on this one from Brandon in Ajax. A class on how to not get addicted to your phone while also needing it for everything. Make it make sense.
1: Yeah.
2: Yeah. That's the trouble. You use it for everything. It's like, it's your phone, it's your wallet, it's everything now.
1: And I'm just as addicted as the youth, so I can't cast any stones. Thanks for all the calls and texts.
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1: I got gym problems.
2: Oh, what's going on at the gym?
1: Okay, so I've already used this platform to complain about the people that use a machine, sweat up all over it, and then they don't wipe it down.
2: I don't even understand that. I mean, has COVID taught us nothing? I don't understand.
1: Just common decency. Where's that gone? I have now met the person that is an even more egregious offender.
2: Okay,
1: this person that is just so not self-aware and can't read the room. What is up with phone call gym guy? Phone call gym guy. I'm telling you, in my gym, I work out of my condo gym, there's at least two people who are repeat offenders. And I see them and I automatically roll my eyes because they come down and they are taking up a machine, taking up a bench, and on their AirPods. And I've never not seen them on a phone call.
2: Oh, they're actually on the phone. I thought you were like, oh, they're taking like gym selfies and stuff.
1: No. Phone call gym guy. They're on a call with someone. They're laughing. They're responding. They're chatting. They're hardly working out. It's like going through the motions. And they're down there like before me. And they're still there when I leave. I'm there for an hour doing my business, all business. They're there longer than me. Who knows how long they're there? 2 hours. I don't think they're actually getting any working out done.
2: And is it like a work phone call, you think? Or do you think this is just like a fun, like, let's just chat about the weather and what we're doing on the weekend kind of phone call?
1: Could be a mixed bag. Sometimes it's a FaceTime and I try to see who's on the other line. They're like on the treadmill on a FaceTime going like 0.5 speed wearing jeans. It's like, who are you fooling here? Like,
2: they're wearing jeans
1: sometimes, or sometimes they'll take the effort of getting all dressed up in athleisure to come and not work out. The other day, because there's two benches in my gym, right? And usually those are the two most popular stations. Mm-hmm. Everyone wants the bench because you can use it for a lot of things. This guy was taking up a bench. And he's just sitting there casually on the phone. And you know, I start doing the I'm lurking nearby. Like, clearly I want to get in. Like, if I see someone lurking and I catch myself on my phone, I'm like, oh, let me finish up my set so this person can have it. Just totally not aware. And I'm sitting there just thinking, okay, great. Congrats. Now there's two of us not working out.
2: Right. That's true. Oh my goodness.
1: Phone call gym guy.
2: Do we need like signage? Like, what do we need for people to understand? Because it's the same thing with people who commute, like let's say on the go, and you know, they have those quiet zones, but people don't respect it. And then they're loud.
1: Yeah.
2: Like, what do we need to do for people to understand that you are not in your living room? You're not at home.
1: I didn't think that this needed explaining. Also, is there any sense of satisfaction when you spend 2.5 hours down at the gym and you burn like 8 calories? Like, do you actually think, are you telling people like, you get upstairs, or you go to your wife, like, oh yeah, babe, great workout.
2: Yeah.
1: Down there for 2.5 hours.
2: The jeans held up real well too. Yeah. Didn't even get sweaty.
1: No sweat too. It's amazing. I don't have sweat glands.
2: This is a lot. Have you worked up enough courage to do a little tap tap on the shoulder and say, hey, you using this bench?
1: No, I'm so non-confrontational at the gym. I really should. You know, I should do a, hey, excuse me, how many sets do you have left?
2: Right.
1: None? Yeah.
2: Oh, are you keeping track? You're not, because you're not working out.
1: Serenity now.
2: 98.1
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2: So my son Bodie, he's 3.5. He's just, you know, he's saying the darndest things, doing the cutest things.
3: And he's so cute.
2: So cute. But he did something that was adorable, but also something that I'm not sure I want to keep going. Like, I don't want this to become a thing now.
3: Uh-oh.
2: And he did this over the weekend, and then he did it again yesterday. So it's starting to become a thing. He was just like staring at my face, and he was like, you know, just like being really cute. And he's like, I love you, Mama. And I was like, I love you too.
3: He's obsessed with you. I gathered that from being at your place on Saturday. I mean, both your kids are, but Bodie especially.
2: Yeah. And I'm, you know, I'm equally obsessed with both of them. But anyway, he's like, I love you, Mama. I'm like, I love you too. And then he like went in to give me a kiss, which was really cute. But then he kissed me on the lips.
3: Oh, whoa,
2: and
3: whoa.
2: I was like, oh, okay.
3: He different. Planted one right on your lips.
2: Yeah, and it's cute, and he's my son, and it doesn't matter, and it's all good. It's just that I don't kiss him on the lips, so I don't know where he got this from. And I was like, oh, maybe he just missed. And then he went in for another kiss, and I, like, turned my cheek.
3: In the same sequence?
2: Same sequence.
3: Oh, he went back for more.
2: And then I turned my cheek, and he was like, nope. And he, like, went and found my lips. And I was like, okay, very cute. And then yesterday, I picked him up from school, and I was, like, fastening him into his car seat, and I was really close to his face, and he's like, I love you, Mama. I'm like, I love you too. And I thought he was just gonna give me a kiss on the cheek, and nope, went for the lips.
3: In.
2: Yeah.
3: Wow. Where do you think young Bodie learned this behavior?
2: I'm not sure. And it's like, it's fine, he's a kid, who cares, it's not a big deal. However, is it gonna be one of these things where this becomes a thing, and then now he's 21, he's leaving for university, and he kisses his mom on the lips?
3: Okay,
2: is that what's gonna happen?
3: Well, I was just about to say, before you said that, I was just about to say, what's the harm with this? It comes
2: no
3: from a
2: harm.
3: Good place. But you just played it out. I mean, yeah, you want to nip this in the bud at some point. Like, what is the statute of limitation on kissing your parents on the lips? Like,
2: there are people who do it well into their adult years, and they are fine with it, and you do you. But it's just like, I grew up in a household where we didn't see any affection whatsoever. So I've actually said to my husband, you know, in front of the kids, we should be a little bit more affectionate. They should see what a loving, healthy relationship looks like with affection.
3: That's good.
2: Nothing wrong with it.
3: So this is where he learned it then.
2: You think that's what it
3: is? Well, I'm guessing he saw Paul lay one on you, and then he's like, oh, I'm going to do that.
2: Oh, maybe.
3: It's got to be.
2: Maybe. But yeah, I don't know. And if it starts, is there a point in which you can stop it? Like, is there a certain age where you're just like, no, don't kiss me on the lips?
3: That's what I'm saying. What is the statute of limitations on it being okay? I'm not a parent. I'm just going to think of this on the spot, make it up, and Steph, feel free to chime in. I'm going to say like eight.
2: Eight?
3: After eight,
4: on your
3: eighth
4: birthday, I'm like, listen, I'm going to tell you, Ezio was like Bodie, so affectionate, but I never kissed my kids on the lips. My brother did that with his kids, and never did that ever. And Ezio never did that, but he was so affectionate. And I'm like, yes, I'm going to get hugs forever.
2: Yeah.
4: And he's 13, and he wants to be nowhere near me anymore.
2: Oh,
4: and I'm
2: no.
4: like, remember when he's just crawling in bed, you'd be like, 5 minutes.
2: Aww.
4: No, it doesn't happen anymore. So I think in teenage years, when they're with their buddies or they start liking girls, they start having like different feelings, they don't want to be near you because then it's weird.
3: So it takes care of itself.
4: I think it takes care of itself.
3: Yeah. I was also like, I was Ezio. I was that kid. Like, I was so affectionate with my mom, like hugging, getting in bed with her, just like watching her soap operas with her because I wanted to be close to her. But then,
2: brushing her hair, braiding it, all of the things.
3: Look, this is why I know how to do French braids. But it just took care of, like Steph said, it took care of itself at some point. And now I'm affectionate with my mom. When I see her, I give her a hug. I give her a kiss on the cheek or a kiss on the forehead because she's tiny.
2: Right.
3: But I think you don't have to worry about it.
2: So just like, let it be. Like, don't say anything. Don't be weird about it. Don't turn my cheek. Just like, go for
4: it.
2: If
4: you see him going in for kisses with everybody else, maybe address it.
3: But the only time I'd be concerned, and I don't think it'll get there, but if he starts slipping you the tongue.
2: Why did you have to make it awkward and weird?
4: No. He doesn't have kids and it's gritty.
2: Gross.

0: And I think it just sort of, maybe it like lends itself to like, you know, what you're good at. I don't know.
1: Would like, you say it's really, like 50-50?
0: I would say it's 50-50. Like, I think that...
1: Wow, the way you, your emphasis there tells me it's not.
0: I feel like, you know, he does the groceries, I put them away. I also
1: That's
0: make the list.
1: That's not 50-50.
0: What do you mean?
1: What you're doing doesn't require you to leave the home. You just make a list.
0: You know how much time it takes to make a list?
1: Put them in the fridge. He has to go get them.
0: Yeah.
1: And shop and pick them up and bring them
0: home. And then he just
1: home?
0: Comes home and puts them on the counter. And then they, like, they end up in the fridge and in the pantry somehow. Because I do that part.
1: Yeah, he's getting the short end of the stick on that deal. You said
0: I throw stuff in the garbage. He takes it out.
1: But you both throw stuff in the garbage. He doesn't hand his garbage
0: okay,
1: to you.
0: Now I am remembering. We did have a discussion about garbage specifically. And I said, I'm not doing the garbage. You're doing the garbage. I just gave him the garbage.
1: You said something to me off air a couple of hours ago. And I'm going to put you on the spot and ask you to repeat it. We talked about gas prices being up very high. And you said, oh, yeah, I had to fill up gas yesterday. And then what?
0: Well, I told Paul to go fill up the gas for me.
1: Yeah, you realize I better fill up before prices jump.
0: Well, because he...
1: So you told Paul to go
0: fill
1: up.
0: He was out doing the groceries in my car. So while he was out, I was like, can you give me some gas? Because like the prices are going to go up.
1: Inception of labor. He was already doing one task and you gave him another task?
0: I mean, just like, is that considered division of labor? Is putting gas in your partner's car?
1: Well, yeah, because it requires you to leave the house. It's your car. He's going to fill up his car and your car?
0: He was already out in my car. And then while he was out, I was like, while you're there, get me some gas.
1: I'm seeing a pattern here. Let me ask you this. Are there any tasks in your division of labor that require you to physically step outside of the house? Or are they all done from the comfort of your pajamas in your kitchen?
0: It's a cleaning your home, which happens in your home, and I'm home. So yeah, I do a lot of stuff in the home. He does a lot of stuff outside of the home. It's pretty fair, 50-50, for sure.
1: Does not sound 50-50 to me. It sounds like Paul's getting a real screw job.
0: You think so?
1: Yeah, okay, I'll tell you what. If you are the Paul in this scenario, and not to attach genders to it, but I think it's going to be a lot of dudes getting the short end of the stick. If you're the one getting the short end of the stick in your division of labor in the household, we want to hear from you.
0: Do you consider mental load part of the division of labor? Because I have majority of it.
1: Mental load? Can you put that in the washing machine?
0: All the things that I have to think about that the house requires, all the supplies, all the things for the kids and the birthdays and all that stuff I have to do. So I think that counts.
1: Okay.
0: Like that
1: weighs
0: heavily.
1: That's a fair point. That is a fair point. But then you send Paul to, hey, it's someone's birthday. Go buy a gift. Are you the one
0: this is true. You're right.
1: Right?
0: Yeah.
1: Are you the one getting the short end of the stick in your division of labor in the household? We want to hear from you. It'll feel good. You can vent. 416-872-CHFI.
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0: 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And we're sneaking jokes into your day because learning sounds fun.
1: What did one math book say to the other math book? Don't go anywhere. I'll tell you the answer right after this.
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1: with Pooja and Gurdeep.
2: As someone who has never lived with anyone other than a dog, I'm wondering about the division of labor in households. How does this get decided? Because inherently, I doubt there are many households where it's 50-50. Mm. Inevitably, there's someone getting the short end of the stick.
3: This is the way it happens sometimes. Or maybe you both believe that you're contributing equally, but that's not actually the reality.
2: So we established that Paul's getting the short end of the stick in your household.
3: No, we did not.
2: We want to know
3: about... You established that.
2: Okay, Bonnie from Etobicoke, are you getting the short end of the stick in the division of labor in your household?
4: Well, I have three teenagers, so I have to organize all of their lives, basically.
3: Yeah.
4: And when there's cleaning in the house to be done, I typically do it without being asked. And then if I'm going to start delegating, I have to do the work and then work with resistant people and try to get them to help me. So...
3: Not the resistant people.
4: I have a few resistant people in my home, and they haven't figured out the concept of put it back, don't put it down. So I'm walking around behind four people who put stuff down and not putting it back.
2: Okay, so I'm assuming three of them are your teenagers, the fourth is your partner. What's the slack your partner picks up in the division of labor?
4: Well, he does come home and cook dinner if I'm not home. We both work full time. So he does come home and he'll cook dinner and he'll make food for the kids or whatever.
3: That's all she can think of. Bonnie's like, I do everything. Sometimes he cooks dinner.
2: Is he a good cook?
4: Yes.
2: Is he a good cook?
4: He has a problem with when he finishes dinner, the plate goes on the counter. It doesn't make it into the dishwasher.
3: It's right there.
2: Okay.
4: I don't understand that.
2: Got it. So basically you're the Paul of the household and he's the Pooja.
3: No, that's not what Bonnie said.
2: Bonnie, thank you so much for the call.
4: All right. Have a great day.
3: I'm going to start making a list of the resistant people in my life, and you are going to be on the top of it, Gurdeep.
2: Wow, ahead of Paul?
3: Yes. What? You're resistant.
2: Ahead of your 2, 3.5-year-olds?
3: Everything I say, almost.
2: Man,
3: yes.
2: I mean, that's like kind of a badge of honor, actually.
3: You're like, thank you. Sarah from Innisfil, are you the one getting the short end of the stick in the division of labor in your house?
5: Well, I have to deal with two little kids who have temper tantrums constantly every morning, starting from 6 a.m.
3: Yep.
5: And I have to work and do the groceries and cook and lunches.
3: Oh, mm-hmm.
2: Oh my gosh. What does your partner do?
5: He does everything outside, actually.
3: So my house.
2: So this is this is like your house.
3: Yeah.
2: Okay.
3: And it feels
5: that's what it reminded me of when I was listening this morning. So yeah. I had to call.
3: And I think that it doesn't sound like a lot when you just talk about the indoor stuff, but I think collectively all of like the fact that your brain is constantly having to think about these things so that you don't run out of something or that, you know, the kid's project is done or whatever it might be.
5: Yeah. I stress out. I have to know what I'm cooking for dinner every single day.
3: Yeah.
5: Or I have massive anxiety over it.
2: You know what it is, Sarah? It's just that I'm noticing a pattern with Pooja. Like, as a kid, she didn't go outside for recess. And now as an adult, she doesn't go outside to do any labor. I'm like, go touch grass, Pooja.
3: I mean, they do say those first 5 years, you know, it's formative.
5: Yeah,
3: that's the way it works.
5: My husband's like, you know, you can cut the grass. And I was like, well, you can make some dinner, too. Make lunches.
2: Sarah.
5: And deal with the screaming.
2: Sarah, thank you so much for the call. We appreciate you.
5: Absolutely. Thank you so much for having me.
3: I think we're also allowing people to vent, right?
2: Yeah, it just feels good. Get it off your chest.
3: Yeah, I mean, you can't complain to your partner. You can complain to us about it.
2: We're free therapy is what we are.
3: All right, another call here. This is Michelle in Mississauga. Are you getting the short end of the stick in the division of labor?
6: So I do groceries. I put the groceries away. I prep the meat. I make the sides. He barbecues. I clean. What else? I do the animals, the pets. I do the cat litter. I walk the dog. I pay the mortgage. I pay the taxes. He pays condo fees.
3: Wow. Michelle.
6: So, you know, you thought only dudes were going to call, Gurdeep. How about that?
2: We haven't had a single dude call, so I stand corrected. Yeah. Maybe, do you think there's dudes who are just too afraid to call because they're going to make the call? Like, their partner's going to hear it?
6: Their partner's going to hear it, and they'll be like, excuse me?
3: Yeah, all the eye rolls. You're going to hear an eye roll somehow. That's what's going to happen. Yeah. Michelle, thank you so much for the call, and I'm sorry that you do so much. Get some help.
6: You know what? I actually don't mind it. I love doing it. I take care of people.
3: Nice. Have a good day.
6: All right, guys. Have a wonderful day. Love you.
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2: Well, hello. Happy Labor Day Monday. My name's Sarah Bartok, sitting in for Michelle Butterly today. We're sitting at 22 degrees, feeling more like 26 in that gorgeous sunshine. What a beautiful day. Hope you get out there and enjoy it and take us with you, all right? Also, take your phone with you because you're going to need it to text in your next keyword for CHFI's Cash Call, getting you in the running to win $2,000 with the Cash Call tomorrow morning at 7 a.m., followed by the $10,000 grand prize giveaway. That Cash Call happening October 1st. But you can only win this money if you enter keywords, all right? So stick around. Your first keyword for your holiday Monday is on the way. Plus music from James Blunt, Cyndi Lauper, Berlin, and more. Right now, George Michael. This is Father.

Keep your eyes on the skies right now to catch the Canadian International Air Show. You know, it is a Toronto tradition, right? Back for its 77th year this Labor Day weekend. There is an exclusive air show zone on Lakeshore Boulevard with some narration down there, but tickets are required to get into that section. However, you know, you can see the show from most of the Lakeshore and from the CNE grounds, heck, even from your backyard. Now, today is the last day for the show. It's on right now till 3:40 this afternoon. And did you know that after decades of taking to the sky, since 1971, as a matter of fact, this is going to be the last year those red and white jets known as the Snowbirds will fly high above us. They're actually going to retire at the end of this season. They'll be wrapping up at the Grey Cup in November. They've actually gone kind of far past their intended lifespan, and they need to be replaced by new jets, which they hope will happen by 2030 at the earliest. Meanwhile, if you're heading to the X today for its final day, it's on until 9 o'clock tonight as we say farewell for another season. Here's Alana Miles. This is Black Velvet, and it's on 98.1 CHFI. 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

NSYNC on 98.1 CHFI. Good afternoon. I'm Sarah in for Michelle. It is Labor Day today. Maybe you're working like me. Glad we can hang out together. Or maybe you enjoy this day off. It's glorious out there and you feel like going shopping. Just so you know, most malls are closed today. A few will remain open, but will operate on reduced hours like the Eaton Center, Vaughan Mills, Markville, Square One. Most major grocery chains will be closed today as well. There are a few places here and there that are open. Many tourist attractions, though, open for the day today for you to get out and enjoy. Happy Labor Day. New Kids on the Block. You got it. The right stuff is on 98.1 CHFI.

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0: sick kid's lottery ticket? 10 grand prizes, cars, travel, cash, including $1 million.
1: I did, but I'm playing for the kids. I don't know, maybe I'll get lucky.
0: Who needs luck? The sick kid's lottery has the best odds of winning.
1: Still, it's really for the kids.
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2: Hello, it's Sarah in for Michelle on your Labor Day holiday Monday. 12:40. 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

23 degrees on this gorgeous holiday Monday. Happy Labor Day. My name's Sarah Bartok, sitting in for Brooksy. Coming up in this 1 o'clock hour, we continue with your faves from the 80s and 90s with your 80s and 90s feel-good long weekend. Celine Dion on the way. Some news about her, too. Fine Young Cannibals, Britney Spears, Hall & Oates, and yet another keyword to get you into the draw to win your share of $100,000, the CHFI's cash call. How many have you entered this weekend? I've got one every hour, a different one every hour till 6 o'clock tonight. Join me to get as many as you can, all right? I want you to win your share of 100 grand. Here's Tiffany. I Think We're Alone Now, 98.1 CHFI.

on already in France to prepare for her residency of 16 shows through September and October at the Plenitude Arena in Paris. I so hope they film a special of this residency. I mean, I can't imagine they wouldn't, because I would love to see that show. How about

You. The first show opens on September the 12th. By the way, she was spotted on the street by fans in Paris, and all these fans started to sing to her. And then you know what she did? She joined in, and they all sang together. How wonderful is that? Here is Celine. It's All Coming Back to Me Now, and it's on 98.1 CHFI.

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2: 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And yes, you can win more than once. I can't stress that enough. 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This keyword only valid for the 1 o'clock hour. 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So you have to get it in the hour we announce it. Otherwise, it's null and void. All right? 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

filled with beautiful music right now as the Toronto International Busker Fest has returned to the park for this weekend. Singers, dancers, circus performers, and so much more will be there to attend, everybody who's attending. And listen, as always, for dog lovers as well, the annual Bark in the Park TO Festival happening alongside Busker Fest as well. 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And actually, all proceeds will go to support Epilepsy Toronto. So you're helping out a great cause, and you're having a lovely day out at Woodbine Park for the Toronto International Busker Fest. It's on till 7 tonight. Here's Hall & Oates, Kiss on My List.

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Nothing but sunshine for your holiday Monday. Love it. Up to 25 for the high. Tonight, clear skies and 15. Tomorrow, the sunshine continues. Again, high of 25. Right now, we're sitting at 23 with Michael Jackson, Man in the Mirror, 98.1 CHFI.

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2: 23 degrees in the city, feeling like 26. 2 o'clock. My name's Sarah, sitting in for Brooksy today. Happy Labor Day holiday Monday. Hope you're enjoying it, or maybe you're working like me. Glad we can hang out together. And if you're heading out and about, don't forget to take us along on the Seeker app. We'd appreciate it. Music on the way from Bryan Adams, TLC, Kenny Loggins as well, as we continue with your feel-good 80s and 90s long weekend. And another shot for another keyword to get you into the draw.

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But first, Denise Williams. 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

Bryan Adams has released a new song. It's called The Ballad of Terry Fox, and there's a video to go with it. I'm not joking. I watched the video, listened to the song, tears. I got tears. It's all to celebrate Terry Fox and the Marathon of Hope. It's actually going to be featured in the upcoming documentary called Run, Terry, Run. It details Terry losing his right leg to osteosarcoma and his run that started in St. John's to raise money and awareness for cancer research. Sadly, Terry had to end his marathon in Thunder Bay, Ontario, after the cancer spread to his lungs, and he died 10 months later at just 22 years old. Run, Terry, Run is actually going to premiere at the Toronto International Film Festival this month, and the annual Terry Fox Run also happening this month, September 20th. By the way, that song, The Ballad of Terry Fox, is out now. For now, we go back to the summer of 69 with Bryan Adams on 98.1 CHL.

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Gorgeous sunshine today, getting up to 25 degrees for the high. We're almost there. Tonight, clear skies and 15. Tomorrow, the sunshine continues. Right now, 23. One of the best from Lionel Richie right now. 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

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My name's Sarah Bartok. I'm sitting in for Brooksy on your Labor Day, Holiday Monday. Hope you're enjoying it. 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
11: With CHFI traffic, I'm Colette Desjardins. If you're on the eastbound 401 approaching the 400 in the collectors, we've got a stalled vehicle. It's blocking the right lane. So right now, the volume on the eastbound 401, we're seeing delays approaching Dixon all the way to the 400 express and collectors. If you're heading into the city on the westbound Gardner, slow from Spadina to Jamison. And the eastbound Gardner, we've got delays from South Kingsway to Jamison and again approaching the Spadina ramp. Getting around on city streets, well, you can't forget, it's still on. Mega Blast 2026 Street Festival, closing Shepherd both ways between Rouge River and Meadowvale. Taste of Bangladesh, shutting down Danforth both ways east of Bridgemount. If you're heading home from the cottage, delays on the southbound 400, and this is from the merge down to Dunlop, approaching 88 down to 5th Line, and Major Mac down to south of Rutherford. Westbound on the 401, you've got delays from Rock Street to approaching Salem.
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2: We're just going to take a minute here to daydream. How about that? If someone handed you $2,000, what would you spend it on? You just spend it on whatever you want. Would you just blow it all in one shot? Hey, like you're a high roller? Yeah, that's never going to happen again. Would you pay off bills? Like maybe be responsible? It's like, okay, well, how about I pay off these bills? So I spent half of it there, but then the other half I get to have a whole bunch of fun with. Yeah, that can happen too. You can do with it whatever you want. 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I'm about to give you the 4 o'clock keyword. 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And when you hear it, you text it along with your name to 981-981 for your chance to get $2,000 cash tomorrow morning. 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And the more keywords you get and enter, the better your chances to get a cash call. $2,000 up for grabs tomorrow morning, 7 a.m. Why 2,000? Because the air quotes winner on Friday didn't answer their phone. They entered a keyword and then didn't answer their phone. What are you entering a keyword for if you're not going to? What? You're going to answer the phone, though, tomorrow, aren't you? Enter this keyword. Your phone's going to ring tomorrow at 7 a.m., hopefully, handing over $2,000. And there's even more on the line because every entry automatically entered into the $10,000 grand prize draw. That's happening on October the 1st. October the 1st, 981-981 is the number. 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

Just because we're already a week into September doesn't mean our free festival season is over in the GTA. Taste of the Kingsway is kicking off later this week. It kicks off September 11th, runs through the 13th. It's South Etobicoke's largest street festival. Plenty of local eats, family activities, good music all along Bloor Street West. Expect two stages with live music.

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0: I'm Colette Desjardins. This report brought to you by your local Ontario Subaru dealers on the westbound 401 approaching Islington and the Collectors. We've got a collision blocking the right lane. Emergency crews are on the scene. And southbound on the 404 at Steeles, a stall vehicle blocking the right lane. If you're getting around on city streets, a couple of festivals you might want to attend. The Mega Blast 2026 Street Festival, shutting down Shepherd both ways from Rouge River down to Meadowvale, and the Taste of Bangladesh, closing Danforth both ways east of Birchmount. Heading home from the cottage, delays on the southbound 400, and this is from the merge to approaching ESSA, approaching Highway 88 down to Fifth Line, and then Major Mac down to Rutherford. If you're on the westbound 401, delays approaching Brock Street to approaching Salem.
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2: Good afternoon, just after 4 o'clock. My name's Sarah Bartok. Yep, still here. I'm in for Greg Burns, 24 degrees in the city. And we continue with your feel-good 80s and 90s. Paul Janz this hour, Bon Jovi. Some Whitney in the mix. And we'll always take your requests anytime through our text line at 981-981. Also, keep that number handy because I want to give you another keyword for CHFI's cash call. $2,000 up for grabs tomorrow. You going to grab it? You want it? Answer your phone tomorrow if you enter a keyword. Answer the phone tomorrow when the cash call is made at 7 a.m. And you could be $2,000 richer. Also gets you in for the grand prize draw of $10,000 on October 1st. Yep, it's a 2-for-1. Two entries for one text. Your next keyword up in minutes. But first, Eric Carmen. 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

98.1 CHFI. Hey there, I'm Sarah in for Greg on your holiday Monday. And you know, I'm of the age where a lot of my friends have kids who are going into their first year of college or university. And I'm like, are you sure? Because I'm pretty sure it was just 5 minutes ago that I was going into college. And I'm like, looking at the calendar, doing the math, carrying the one. No, that was 30 years ago. What? Where did the 30 years go? Oh my gosh. Parents, are you crying tears of joy? Or a little tear of sadness. Either way, a little mix of both, right? Here's Every Little Tear. It's Paul Janz on 98.1.

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2: 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Here's how it works. I'm going to give you this keyword. You text it in with your name, and you could get that cash call tomorrow morning, 7 a.m. with Pooja and Gurdeep. And listen, if that phone rings at 7 a.m., please pick it up. Pick it up. Don't stare at it. Don't let it go to voicemail. Don't think, oh, I wonder who that could be. Answer the phone, because it could be CHFI calling to make you $2,000 richer, especially if you've been entering keywords over this long weekend. We've got $2,000 tomorrow because somebody didn't answer their phone on Friday. Don't let that be you. And your entry doesn't stop there. You also are in the running for the $10,000 grand prize on October 1st. And yes, you can win more than once. So basically, nothing to lose, potentially a whole lot of cash to gain. Your 4 o'clock keyword is friends. Friends, plural, okay? F-R-I-E-N-D-S. 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Here's Billy Joel.

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1: You stepped out for your morning jog, except it's not your usual morning jog. 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
20: 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This report, it's brought to you by Subaru. On the northbound side of the DVP, there are volume delays from on the approach to Eglinton to north of Lawrence. And then on the southbound side of the DVP, more slowdowns from the 401 to south of Lawrence. Moving to Cottage Country Routes now, westbound on the 401. There are delays on the approach to the Big Apple to just west of Grafton.
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98.1 CHFI, Donna Lewis, I love you, always, forever. We love summer, don't we? And it's been an absolutely gorgeous summer day today. Nothing but sunshine, clear skies tonight and tomorrow. First day of school, yeah, back at it, mainly sunny and again a high of 25. It looks like showers will be back on Wednesday. But, you know, again, we are still in summer, right? And one thing I do notice walking around my neighborhood this long weekend, neighbors have been having fires in their backyard, and I just love that smell, the crackling fire. It smells like fall is on its way. Speaking of which, autumn is technically right around the corner. The first day of fall is coming up on Tuesday, September 22nd. And if you really, really want specifics, it starts at 8:05 p.m. Eastern on September 22nd. But until then, we continue to enjoy summer. Here's Taylor Swift. I had a bad

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10: 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This report is brought to you by Subaru. Westbound on the Gardner, there are volume delays from Spadina out towards Jamison. And then on the QEW, for those traveling through Burlington, there are more slowdowns westbound, of course, from on the approach to Walkers to Brant. And then on Cottage Country routes, it's also moving slowly on the southbound 400 from the merge to Essa.
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Welcome to the 5 o'clock hour. I'm Sarah in for Greg Burns on your holiday Monday. Happy Labor Day. 25 degrees currently in the city, feeling like 28. Lots to get to with the feel-good 80s and 90s long weekend. We've got, Phil Collins, a little UB40 in the mix, some Madonna too, plus your last keyword to get you in the draw for CHFI's Cash Call. Could you be getting the Cash Call tomorrow morning, 7 a.m. with Pink Andrew? It's worth $2,000. I hope so. I hope you got as many keywords as you possibly could this long weekend. Bettering your chances, right? One more to go. It's coming up soon. The first Cyndi Lauper. Girls just want to have fun on CHFI.

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It's your feel good 80s and 90s long weekend. We go back to 1998 with this one from NSYNC. It's Tearing Up My Heart on 98.1 CHFI. It's

Yeah, play that saxophone. Phil Collins, One More Night, 98.1 CHFI. I'm Sarah Bartok. And today, of course, is Labor Day. I hope you're enjoying the holiday. Also to come this month, Rosh Hashanah begins on the 11th. There's also Grandparents' Day on the 13th. Talk Like a Pirate Day on the 19th. Mark that down in your calendar. Oktoberfest starts September 19th, and the 29th is National Coffee Day. And I'm like, wait a second. Isn't that like every day? Usually celebrated in the morning? Yeah. At least I celebrate. Here's UB40, Can't Help Falling in Love.

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0: CHFI Traffic, I'm Justin Pierce. This report, it's brought to you by Subaru. Westbound 401, there's volume delays from James Snow to west of 25. And then on the southbound side of the DVP, there's more delays from the 401 to south of Lawrence. And then on Cottage Country Routes now, southbound 400, slowdowns from the merge to south of Dunlop. And then the slowdowns return again south of 89 to south of 88.
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101 CHFI. Clear skies in the forecast tonight. We're down to 15 for the low. Tomorrow, first day of school. I hope it's a great one for both students and teachers. Have you picked out your outfits yet for tomorrow? Mainly sunny, 25 glorious degrees. It looks like it's going to be kind of wet on Wednesday and Thursday. Stick around. 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It's your 80s and 90s feel-good long weekend with Mariah. 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
1: With CHFI traffic, I'm Justin Pierce. There's volume delays eastbound QEW from Cawthra to Dixie. And then on the southbound DVP, it's also slow from the 4012 south of Lawrence. Moving to Cottage Country Routes now, westbound on the 401. There are delays west of Brighton to west of Grafton. It's on and off delays throughout. And then farther west, the delays do return again on the approach to Brock Street to approaching Salem.
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2: 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My name's Sarah Bartok, keeping you company. 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So don't go anywhere. 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And we'll kick off this 6 o'clock hour with Tina Turner. 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

touring as a backup singer for Leonard Cohen, Laura Branigan signed with Atlantic Records. Her first single called All Night With Me, well, it was a flop. But her next single, Gloria, which is a cover, by the way, it's an Italian song released back in the late 70s, well, it was a winner. So much so it was nominated for a Grammy. From 1982, one of my faves on your 80s and 90s feel-good long weekend, Gloria. 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
7: With CHFI Traffic, I'm Justin Pierce. This report is brought to you by Subaru. Southbound on the DVP, there are delays from the 401 to south of Lawrence, moving well after that. And then on the westbound side of the Gardner, there are delays from just west of Bathurst to approaching Strawn. Eastbound side of the Gardner, more delays on the approach to Parkside out towards Jamison. And moving to Cottage Country Routes now, westbound on the 401, there are delays from just west of Brock Street to approaching Salem.
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1: Blue Jays in action tonight. No rest for the wicked, I guess. They've gone from Kansas City over to Oakland. It's about a four-hour flight for tonight's game. Yeah, late one for us. First pitch, 10:05, and you can catch it all on Sportsnet.

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clear skies tonight, down to about 15 for the low for tomorrow. First day back to school for students and teachers, and the parents waving off the kids in the morning saying, goodbye, honey, have a great day at school. I'm going to miss you, but not really. Lots of sunshine and a high of 25 tomorrow with showers back in the forecast by Wednesday. My name's Sarah Bartok. That's it for me. Been a pleasure. Stick around. Adele in next with more of your faves from the 8.

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7: With CHFI traffic, I'm Justin Pierce. This report, it's brought to you by Subaru. Southbound on the DVP, there are delays from the 401 to south of Lawrence, moving well after that. And then on the westbound side of the Gardner, there are delays from just west of Bathurst to approaching Strawn. Eastbound side of the Gardner, more delays on the approach to Parkside out towards Jamison. And moving to Cottage Country routes now, westbound on the 401, there are delays from just west of Brock Street to approaching Salem.
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1: Well, happy Labor Day Monday. I hope you're doing well. I hope you had a fantastic long weekend. It's Adele. Anyone else feeling a little extra emotional and kind of weird? So this morning, we did the university drop-off with our son, Luca. He's moved into residence. It was so hard dropping him off and driving away. And then my husband and I looked at each other and we're like, thank goodness we like each other. I can't believe we're, well, sort of empty nesters. Where does the time go?

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So Mariah Carey dropped music last year, but apparently she's working on a new album. We don't know all the details yet, but next year sometime. 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
1: Hey, what's up, Toronto? I'm Adele. If you love songs from the 80s and the 90s, then this show is for you. It really is therapy for me because I get to play all my favorite songs that take me back to a simpler time. Like when your biggest concern was, you know, what you were going to do on the weekend, what club you were going to go to, and what you were going to wear. And you would always borrow your friend's clothing, right? Like it was just something that everyone did. Gosh, you know, I caught up with a friend of mine that I have not seen in years. And we had the best memories together in high school. But then, of course, life, you know, takes you on a different path. And now she lives in another province. But when we get together, it's like nothing has changed. There's no awkward moments, uncomfortable vibes. It's just laughing and good memories. Friends like that are good for the soul.

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21: 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Volume delays westbound Gardner from Strawn to Dufferin. And then on the eastbound side, it's also slow from Parkside to Dufferin. Moving to Cottage Country routes now, westbound on the 401. There are delays from on the approach to the Big Apple to west of Grafton. And then on the Toronto bound side of the QEW, more delays as you make your way up and over the Burlington Sky.

anyone else have a pile of laundry they ignored this long weekend? Yeah, me too. The laundry can wait. Or can it? CHFI.

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1: What's good, Toronto? I'm Adele. Do you ever have moments where you just want to eat everything? You know, just a little bit of everything. 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Of course, you go to the Mandarin. I mean, that's the best place. Endless dessert. Their spring rolls are fantastic. Their crab and their sushi. And oh, I'm so hungry right now. Okay, well, good news. 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And when I mean a meal, as many meals as you want. 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
18: 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Southbound on the DVP, there are volume delays from the 401 to south of York Mills. And then on the westbound Gardner, there's more slowdowns too. Approaching Jamison, down towards Parkside, and moving to Cottage Country Routes now. Westbound on the 401, there are delays from the Big Apple. It starts right there in Colborne to west of Grafton. Then

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1: Toronto, you are going to love what I have coming up this hour. It's the Feel Good 80s and 90s show. Adele, by the way. Okay, so Sheryl Crow, some Taylor Dayne. Tell me it has not been a while since you've heard from her. Stars on 54. But first, Dirty Dancing, one of the greatest movies ever, right? Believe it or not, Patrick Swayze and Jennifer Grey had some real tension behind the scenes. And it's, you know, not that kind of tension, like the you-know-what kind of tension. They didn't like each other. They would fight all the time. Can you believe that?
2: No.